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It's 91.7 KXT, the Talking Heads and Road to Nowhere. Also, Tunde Adebimpe before that. He's the singer of the band TV on the Radio, but a solo song for you from him called Magnetic. I'm Amy Miller. You are listening to KXT. Thank you so much for doing so here on this Saturday. I'm going to be with you for a couple more hours and lots of great stuff on the way for you this hour. Some of my favorites, in fact. I've got the Flaming Lips coming up. I've got a Bill Withers and I've got Midlake. That is all on the way in a bit. Right now, though, it's new music from Temples. This is Jetstream Heart. It's KXT.

91.7 KXT and The Last Dinner Party, Count the Ways. I've got one of my all-time favorite songs coming up from Bill Withers right now. It's The Beths with Straight Line Was a Lie on KXT.

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1: It's Galactic with Irma Thomas here on 91.7 KXT. The song is Where I Belong, and Bill Withers before that, a song I think I would put in my top three songs of all time, Ain't No Sunshine. The Beths at the top of the set, the song Straight Line Was a Lie. 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Tickets at wildflowerfestival.com. I've got a great set of music on the way, including a favorite band out of Denton. First, I'm going to start it off with new music from the James Hunter Six next here on KXT.
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91.7 KXTN, a favorite of ours from Denton, that is Midlake and Antiphon. Well, right now it's Casey Musgraves. She has a show coming up, two shows coming up at the American Airlines Center, playing there October 10th and 11th. This is from the new album, Middle of Nowhere. It's Casey Musgraves with Dry Spell on KXT.

91.7 KXTM Music from the War on Drugs. That's Holding On. Put you in Nathaniel Rateliff in the Night Sweats, A Little Honey, and Casey Musgraves as well doing Dry Spell. Casey Musgraves has two back-to-back shows at the American Airlines Center. That's going to be October 10th and 11th. A funding for KXT today comes from listeners, also from the AT&T Performing Arts Center, presenting Shaky Graves, Amanda Shires, and J. Isaiah Evans and the Boss Tweed, coming June 26th as part of the inaugural Flora Street Live Festival. 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Funding for KXT also comes from Goo Goo Eyes, designer eyewear and sunglasses. Goo Goo Eyes is located on Lover's Lane, east of the tollway in University Park. Information on their summer kickoff event is at googooeyes.com. Well, we are huge fans of new music here on KXT. In fact, every Monday night at 7 o'clock, you can hear a full hour of it on What's New with Jackson Wisdorf. So be sure and tune into that this coming Monday night. In the meantime, of course, we are going to continue to play new songs here on the station. And I've got one for you right now from Father John Misty. This is a standalone single he released called The Old Law. It's 91.7 KXT.

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91.7 KXT and the band Jellyfish from the 90s. That is why. Leve before that doing Lover Girl. I'm Amy Miller, and I'm going to be with you here for another hour or so, and I'm going to make the most of it. Some of my favorites on the way, including Courtney Barnett, I've got The Cure, and music from Spoon, all coming up. Right now, here is one from Jack White. This is actually a new song ahead of his show at the Bomb Factory on October 7th. Jack White here with G.O.D. and the Broken Ribs on 91.7 KXT.

91.7 KXT. I just had the pleasure of seeing her in Dallas. Always puts on an incredible show. That is music from Courtney Barnett and a new song featuring Waxahachie called Sight Unseen. You can find that on Courtney's new album. I've got a cool new tune for you now. This is a project, solo project, from the alt-J singer and guitarist Joe Newman. He calls the project J. Jerome 87. Here is Track and Field on 91.7 KXT.

0: 91.7 KXT music from The Cure, That's a Fragile Thing, and a classic from the 70s before that, played you Faces, Ooh La La. And new music at the top of the set, a debut solo song from the singer and guitarist of the band Alt-J, Joe Newman. He calls the solo project J. Jerome 87, and the song Track and Feel, that's going to be on his debut solo album coming out in June, titled The Canyon. Well, I'm Amy Miller. Thanks for hanging out on this Saturday night. 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

91.7 KXT music from REM, Losing My Religion. A and the Black Keys with You Got to Lose. That is actually a cover of a song originally done by Earl Hooker. The Black Keys just released a covers album titled Peaches, and they're coming to the Bomb Factory as well. That show is going to be on July 23rd. Well, here's a collaboration now between Boy Golden and Cat Clyde. It's Cowboy Dreams on KXT.

It's 91.7 KXT. The Yeah Yeah Yeahs doing Wolf and Boy Golden with Cat Clyde before that. Song called Cowboy Dreams. Oh, I'm Amy Miller. I am just about to head out for the evening. Please stick around. So much great music is still on the way. I'm going to see you back here tomorrow afternoon at 2 o'clock. And I'm going to leave you today with some music from one of my favorite bands to see live, St. Paul and the Broken Bones. This one comes from a self-titled album they released last year. It's called Fall Moon. Have a wonderful night. It's 91.7 KXT.

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And I'd change for you if I could. 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

0: This week on American Roots, it's a live concert from the Cajun folk band Beau Soleil, led by fiddler Michael Duse, and joined by guest artists who played with them over the years. 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

0: Live from the Momentary in Bentonville, Arkansas, it's E-Town on the Road with this week's guest from Nashville, Tennessee, Parker Millsap, our interview guest, Tom Rohr, and fantasy recording artist, Allison Russell. I'm Helen Forrester. Right now, join me in welcoming our host, Nick Forrester.
1: Thank you, Helen. Thanks, everybody. Welcome. Welcome to E-Town on the Road here in Bentonville. We are glad to be here at the Momentary. You know, for those of you who are listening who don't know, Momentary is a repurposed processed cheese factory that has been converted to a performance space, an art space. And we're really happy to be part of that transformation and to be part of the programming here at the Momentary. They're doing a great job. They've only been open a few years, but it's a great example of how they've actually sort of embraced the history of this place. There are telltale signs out there in the lobby of what it used to be. The old industrial machinery is still there because history is important. History is part of the transformation. And the same is true, really, of any artist, any creative endeavor. It starts with a backstory. It's informed by the present moment, real life experience. And that is certainly true of our artists this week. Up first, Allison Russell has only recently been able to tell some of the stories from her childhood. To say it was a rough childhood is an understatement. She had a decade of abuse. She was homeless. It was a tough time. And it took an invitation from a friend of hers, Rhiannon Giddens, to participate in a collaborative program featuring black women who played the banjo and their stories. It took that, in a way, to help her be able to open up that chapter and translate it into songs. And that produced the record that is her most recent project that's gotten all kinds of attention, nominated for Grammy Awards, lots of attention with good reason. It's because that depth of emotion that comes from that is real and it's palpable. The record is called Outside Child. Allison has been on E-Town a few times, but this is the first time she's here on her own with her own band. And we're thrilled that we can welcome her here. So please help me welcome to this stage, along with her band, Allison Russell.
2: This song really changed our lives, and it brought us to the Grammys and the Juno Awards and the Americana Awards on both sides of the Atlantic and the International Folk Awards and the Canadian Folk Awards, and it's taken us to the Libera Awards, and it's been very surreal.

0: Allison Russell, you know, you did a brave thing. You had this invitation to participate in this creative endeavor with some other strong women and opened the floodgates to your creativity and broke that bit of writer's block you were going through. But you, when you chose to make this music, you found a community that included British singer Yola and McCrary sisters and others.
1: Ruth Moody, Erin Ray, and my current incredible circle of goddesses. There's 15 of us, women from the ages of 22 to 62, and we made this new album called The Returner together, and it was so joyful. And with our three chosen brothers, my partner JT Nero, his brother Drew, and a wonderful engineer named Brandon Bell. So they were the initiated brothers into the witch circle.
0: Oh, man.
1: Good witch circle.
0: Yeah. Let's also not forget just your amazing band that sounds so good.
1: I know, they were all part
0: These
1: of it. So Elena
0: so
1: Kamles, Elizabeth Cupel-Walker, Joy Clark. We just have an incredible collective of women, and all of them are artists, writers, producers, multi-instrumentalists in their own right. You know, they're moonlighting with me. I'm so lucky that they're willing to do this with me.
0: That's cool. Let's drop a few more names while we're at it.
1: Okay. I love dropping names.
0: You did get to sing a song with Nora Jones at Willie Nelson's 90th birthday party at the Hollywood Bowl.
1: I did get to do
0: that. Not many people get to do that. You got to do that.
1: I have had the biggest crush on her for like 20 years. We got to do this song together, Seven Spanish Angels, which is one of Willie's favorite songs that he and Ray Charles became friends over. They were actually, each of their teams was trying to get that song, and they decided, let's just sing it together.
0: Yeah.
1: So Nora was playing the role of Ray Charles, and I was playing the role of Willie Nelson, and we had to sound check it in front of Willie Nelson, which was really nerve-wracking, but he was like, sounds great, girls, you know, from his little golf cart. Around the...
0: Well, another name that deserves dropping, I think, is Brandi Carlile.
1: Is there Bramley here tonight? So for those of you who don't know Bramley, we are a chosen family. Brandi Carlile is our heart. You know, she has been making music mean even more for so long. Yeah. She and her incredible wife, Catherine Shepherd, they don't just run an amazing business that where they, you know, all the tide that rises, all the ships and all the artists like me that they pull along in their wake, but they also run the Looking Out Foundation, which amplifies the efforts of so many different nonprofit organizations that are really working on harm reduction across the board in our communities, whether it is LGBTQ plus equal rights, whether it is fighting for sensible gun legislation in America. And I am wearing my red shirt for Moms Demand tonight because it has touched my community very deeply. And I think everyone on all sides of all aisles can agree that it's time for a change. Yeah. And it's just figuring out how we come to that agreement of what that can look like, and that we can honor our founding documents and still have well-regulated approach to gun control in this country, right?
0: Mm-hmm. Yeah.
1: So, yeah, I believe that very strongly, and so does Brandi.
0: It's amazing how many places you can find to be passionate and to be an advocate and a spokesperson for. I got an email from a friend today, and their little signature said something like, every day I am torn between saving the world and savoring the world. And I just wonder how you're doing
1: both.
0: With the latter. Are you doing enough savoring?
1: I think when you savor the world, you want to save it too, right? And the world, I think about this a lot. I think about the precipice that we're on. We are pushing ourselves. We are these precocious, brilliant, but emotionally very immature of a species, if you just look at us as a whole. We are in our adolescence, and it's a really scary, precarious time to be in one's adolescence. A lot of people don't survive their adolescence, right? Because they can't imagine it getting better. We're in an epidemic of that right now. And I think that as a species, we're on that precipice. You know, are we going to keep doing the self-destructive behaviors that make the planet uninhabitable for us? The planet will go on, just as it went on after the dinosaurs, right? But I would like for us to have a future on this planet. And I know we can do that together. And I know you all have been doing that work so much in who you choose to amplify on this show. And I really appreciate that.
0: Thanks, Allison. I appreciate that. And It's hard to even acknowledge what you've been through, what you've risen above, and what you've turned it into. And we're just proud of you. We're inspired by your work and wish you the best. And I know you are an example for lots of people who have struggled. Reading a little more in depth about the kinds of things you went through and sleeping in the cemetery in the middle of Montreal and staying in the up in those all-night cafes and playing chess till the sun came up because you didn't want to go home. Yeah,
1: and I did not want to go home.
0: That's
1: true.
0: That's a childhood no one wishes on anyone. So congratulations, really, not only on surviving, but on channeling it and turning it into some powerful songs. So we're gonna hear some more.
1: Thank you, Nick.
0: Welcome back, if you would, along with your band, Allison Russell.
1: Thank you so much. We're going to play you the title track of the upcoming album that we just made. This is The Returner.

0: It's Allison Russell. Along with the band, Elizabeth Cooper Walker on percussion, Elena Canlis on vocals and keys, and Joy Clark on acoustic guitar. The record's called Outside Child, out on Fantasy Records. They will all be back a little later on in the show to play some more music.
1: Your visit to E-Town is made possible in part by Visit Bentonville, celebrating the historic town square, the miles of bike trails, and the city's commitment to both the visual and the performing arts. 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
0: I'm Nick Forster. You're listening to E-Town. Allison Russell is going to be back later in the show and coming up. Oklahoma bred and now living in Nashville, singer-songwriter Parker Millsap is here to play some of his latest songs. And, you know, Allison was talking about our adolescent evolution as humans. And every week in E-Town, we try to talk about folks who are trying their best to make things better in some way. This week is certainly no exception. We have developed a little bit into a kind of a throwaway culture. We make stuff, we make waste, and then we throw it in the dump. That has been our pattern for a long time. And of course, we can't do that forever for a lot of reasons. There is a group here in Northwest Arkansas called Food Loops that's focused primarily on capturing food waste and compostable materials before they wind up in the landfill. And they make fertilizer for farmers and residents. Their motto is nothing wasted. It sounds simple, and it is not. But here to tell us more about Food Loops is Tom Rohr. So we are painting a kind of a bleak picture, Tom, for, you know, us irresponsible humans who are just trashing stuff. But you guys found a way to try to make a dent, make a little difference.
2: Yeah, no, we're not as pessimistic about that. One of the things that we found is people really want to make a difference. And we love to meet those folks and talk about solutions. And we've been able to make a nice dent so far.
0: Yeah. How did this start for you personally? Like, how did you get into this particular passion?
2: Quite by accident, I came up through the corporate life. That's what brought me to Northwest Arkansas and actually worked at Walmart for a while. And I still had a lot of gas left in the tank. I'm kind of a late entrepreneur, but I wanted to do hydroponics. And it didn't make sense. So I had listened to a podcast from a company from New York, and they claimed that they could turn food waste into fertilizer in 7 days. So when I was talking to the horticulturist and I asked her, I said, what do you think about turning food waste into fertilizer? And she told me, do you have any idea how big an idea that is? You have to do that.
0: Oh, cool.
2: So 2 months later, Food Loops was started.
0: Yeah. And tell me about some of your early awkward beginning efforts.
2: Oh, goodness. Well, the first thing was, you know, we thought, oh, well, we have to go to restaurants and see if that's even an option, if they would pay us to collect the food waste. We did that for about 2 weeks. And we had chefs chasing us down the street saying, when can you start? So,
0: did you have a place to put everything that you were collecting? Or did you have to find a spot to process this all?
2: Well, a big key to our business is working together and networking. We call it a free zone. Mm-hmm. So we're always looking for people with capabilities that match ours. And so our food waste now goes to the city of Fayetteville. So In a given quarter right now, we're up to 350 tons of just organic waste that goes down there. And they turn that into compost.
0: 350 tons every quarter. Okay. So that's, you know, roughly 100 tons a month that you're generating.
2: Yeah.
0: A little more than that.
2: Yeah.
0: Do you have like 7,000 volunteers? How do you do this?
2: We have a powerful group of 8 people that work for us all the time. But we have hundreds of volunteers. Yeah. So, you know, you would think in a market where labor is tough, it would be hard for us to find people.
0: Yeah.
2: But they find so much purpose in what they do.
0: Yeah.
2: And they work really hard. But at the end of the day, if they see this big pile of something that's going to be recycled and not go to landfill, mm-hmm. it creates a lot of energy.
0: So as I understand it, you can go to events or big festivals or bike races or sporting events or whatever, and you can say, we will help you divert your waste from your event so that next year you can talk about this as an asset and as something that people will feel better about when they come to your event, because they'll know that you're diverting a high percentage of the waste you're generating. Is that, yes. Is that the plan?
2: Yes. You know, the goal is to make it a zero waste event, which is 90% diversion from the landfill.
0: What's the sloppiest event you've ever been to?
2: We did a food truck event in North Little Rock, and we'd not ever done one quite like that before. And we had planned to be there like 2 a.m. Well, we didn't have like tents, and it rained, and we were just soaked like rats.
0: Covered in garbage, and soaked like rats.
2: Yeah. It was 11 o'clock at night, and we had been going since 7 a.m, and then we just started laughing.
0: Yeah. It sounds like a colorful story, probably an odorous one as well. But I just want to ask you, if people are listening to this story around the country and they want to find out about how they might engage in this recycling, repurposing, particularly the idea that this is turned into compost, which is then, I'm assuming, distributed to farmers and citizens and, you know, regional gardens and so on.
2: Yeah.
0: If they want to find out, is there a website they can go to and learn some more stuff?
2: Yeah, absolutely. Our website is foodloops.net.
0: Foodloops.net.
2: Yes.
0: Yeah. So you're capturing waste, diverting it from the landfill, making great compost, and satisfying a bunch of people along the way.
2: Yeah.
0: Not too shabby.
2: Yeah.
0: Well, like Allison Russell was saying, we're in this adolescent phase of our human evolution.
2: Yeah.
0: We got room to grow and grow up and try to do things a little better. I'm glad that you're helping people find the way and making good business sense out of it.
2: Yeah.
0: All right, Tom. Well, thanks for stopping by. Once again, this is Tom Rohr from Food Loops, and the website is foodloops.net. You can learn more, bring it to your town, your event. Thank you, Tom.
2: Thank you.
0: We are going to have more music from Allison Russell and her band in a little while. I want to mention right now that we've got Parker Millsap is coming up next. Parker's been on E-Town a couple of times before. He comes from nearby Oklahoma. He kind of burst onto the scene about 10 years ago with a ton of energy and attention. Great singing, great songwriting. He grew up kind of listening to the blues and singing in the Pentecostal church with his family. I think he's released 6 records under his own name now, and the most recent one is called The Wilderness Within You, which is such an interesting idea, not unlike this conversations we've been having. He's diving into some pretty cosmic themes, from the expansion of the universe to our connection to nature, both inside and outside of our bodies. He does it well, musically, artfully. We're glad he's back with us. Please welcome back to E-Town, Parker Millsap.
3: Welcome to E-Tones. This song is called What You've Shown Me.

Thank you. All right. This next song is about colonialism and the supply chain and factory farming. It's a fun song, I promise. It's called Half a World Away.

0: Thank you. Parker Millsap, welcome back to E-Town. Good to hear you sing and play.
1: Yeah, glad to be here.
0: That song is not unrelated to what we've been talking about.
1: Yeah.
0: And I also want to just say that The Wilderness Within is just such a cool phrase, such a cool concept.
1: Thank you. Yeah. I've been reading a lot of books about nature and ecology lately, and also things like the gut biome. That's kind of where Wilderness Within You came. I was learning about how there's more DNA that's not yours in your body than there is DNA that's yours.
0: Mostly bacteria. Yeah.
1: Yeah. Yum.
0: Well, listen, I think it's important to revisit the wonder of the world, that sense of wonder and mystery and magic that we feel when we can really be present in nature, mm-hmm. and when we can be awed and sort of overcome by learning things about science or the way things work. Mm-hmm. It's true that I think we have to cultivate and preserve our curiosity almost like a limited resource.
1: Yeah, absolutely. One of my favorite authors, Ray Bradbury, I watched an interview with him recently, and he said, don't forget that the magic is still alive. That's a good reminder for me. It's still out there. We're still very much monkeys that have learned to do fun stuff, you know, but we're still so connected to the natural systems of this earth, whether we like it or not.
0: Were you that kid when you were growing up? Were you out there in the back of your house in Oklahoma looking out at the windswept prairie and thunderstorms and stuff? Or were you a nature-centric kid?
1: Sort of. You know, I grew up kind of in the country, so more aware of, you know, maybe wild areas than some people. But I was scared of ants. Like, I was... I was not a super nature-y kid, really. I played baseball and sat in my room and played guitar. But especially, you know, since 2020, I feel like everybody was like, oh, we got to get outside. And so I started doing that a lot. And then I started, just reading really good books.

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1: That's the word that needs to change, and now it's done.
2: It's kind of like compost.
1: It's very similar to compost. All this trash goes in my brain, and I'm trying to get something useful out of it. But it's such a solitary pursuit for me, and I take so long to get things to where I'm comfortable with them that, you know, I find that a Nashville-style songwriting session is good to get something started, but I've never, like, finished something that I felt great about.
2: But there are lots of people to collaborate with. I notice on the title song you've got Gillian Welch singing on there, and you've got other friends and family that are helping out.
1: Yeah.
2: It's a cool collaborative community. Well, quickly, before we get back to more songs, you seem like things are going well. You've got, you're recording, you're putting out stuff, you're touring. I saw your calendar, looks pretty full.
1: Yeah.
2: Got a bunch of dates on the books. You got a band you can use when you want to, and you can tour solo when you want to. And it's not easy. I know that it looks like so much fun to see somebody up there on the stage playing and singing.
1: It is fun.
2: It is fun.
1: This part's fun.
2: Yeah. But it's the rare exception, the person who can actually go out and really make it work.
1: Yeah, I feel incredibly grateful.
2: Yeah, well, you're a skilled guy, you have a lot of talent, and you've been working hard, so.
1: Thank you.
2: Yeah. Well, let's get back to more music. You got songs for us?
1: Absolutely.
2: From the new record?
1: Yeah, we're going to do Wilderness Within You.
2: Oh, cool, the title song.
1: You want to do it?
2: Yeah.
1: All right.
2: Yeah. Am I going to sing Gillian Welch's part? No.
1: I think Helen's going to do that.
2: Helen's going to do that, okay.
3: Hey, Parker. Make a song.
1: All right.

0: Thank you.
1: That's Parker Millsap. Nashville, Tennessee, originally from Oklahoma. Record's called The Wilderness Within You. Along with E-Tones, Christian Teal, Adam Bodine, Kevin Johnson, Helen Forster singing harmony. Parker Millsap.
2: This portion of E-Town is made possible by the Scientific and Cultural Facilities District, or SCFD, one of the largest cultural funding mechanisms in the United States, supporting nearly 300 organizations in the greater Denver, Colorado area. And by the way, as a reminder for your viewing pleasure, there are over 2,000 videos on the E-Town YouTube channel, where you can also subscribe in order to stay up to date with our latest video offerings. And our very special thanks to Scott King and Mike Abb from the Runway Group. Thank you, you guys, for everything. And also to Joe Thompson and the entire team here at the Momentary. You're all wonderful. 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
1: I'm Nick Forster. Like to say hello to our listeners who are hearing E-Town right now on stations like KSKO in McGrath, Alaska, on KKRN in Round Mountain, California, and on WNCS, The Point, in Montpelier, Vermont. As always, if you want some more information about any of the guests on E-Town this week, or you want to find out how to get tickets to a live show, or find some links to some of the many, many videos we have from the E-Town YouTube channel, all that stuff can be found at etown.org. So we've heard about all kinds of ways we can deep dive into our history, into nature, into our habits, into our garbage, and try to make things better. And it's inspiring. I'm always inspired by our guests. Hope you've enjoyed it so far. Right now, would you please help me welcome back to the stage, along with her band, Allison Russell.

0: Thank you so much.
1: That's Allison Russell, along with Elizabeth Fuqua Walker, Elena Canlis, and Joy Clark. The record's called Outside Child. Allison Russell and a great band. We've got time for one more song. I want to thank everybody for being on the show this week. I want to get everybody out on stage. Of course, thanks to Parker Millsap and his invitation to explore the wilderness within all of us. Coming over from Nashville. Thanks to our interview guest, Tom Rohr from Food Loops, closing the loop on food waste, helping us be a little more conscious of all of that. Thanks to the E-Tones and Helen Forster. Thanks to our crew here, The Momentary in Bentonville. They've been great, made us feel really welcome. Thanks to Allison Russell and her band. We found a song we all love. We hope you will join us and sing along because it's got a chorus we all know. I'm Nick Forster. Hope you can be with us next time right here, anytime.

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3: This is American Roots from New Orleans. A few years back, we celebrated a half century of the Cajun folk band Beau Soleil. This week, we revisit that live concert in two parts, led by fiddler Michael Doucet and joined by guest artists who've played with them over the years. Fiddler Michael Doucet from Lafayette, Louisiana, was a college student of oral literature at LSU in the 1970s. Had an uncle, T. Will Knight, who played le violon. Michael decided to interview and learn from many of the great players and singers in the Cajun French tradition of Southwest Louisiana. Fiddlers Lionel Leleux, Hector Dullion, accordionist Don Montousset, and Felix Richard, among many. Beyond learning the tradition, Michael met up with Bessel Dullion, an older Lafayette hipster who played accordion and fiddle. Bessel had been in his father Hector Dullion's traditional Cajun band, the Dixie Ramblers, with accordionist Octa Clark. But he also played in soulful swamp pop and rock boogie groups like Les Bayous de Mistel Drifter Band and the Riff Raffs. In 1975, Bessel Dullion and Michael Doucet joined with bassist Gary Newman and rock guitarist Bruce Weasel McDonald and Dana Burrow. The new band was called Koto, meaning higher ground. I highly recommend their one CD of cosmic Cajun music.

Some say they were the Cajun Grateful Dead. Koto would evolve into Beausoleil, a mostly acoustic French folk roots band, Michael Doucet on fiddle, and joined by his brother David on acoustic guitar, among others. This hour, we are at the Acadiana Center for the Arts in Lafayette, now celebrating a half century of Beausoleil, featuring guest artists who have played with them over the years. Led by Michael Doucet, his brother David, and son Matt, they kick off a live set with a Cajun dance team, Acadian Two-Step, on American Roots.

Thank you. All right. So I met Anique when she came here from Belgium, and she said, well, you know, let's play some folk songs. We started playing some songs, and we started doing some ballads, and this is one of the songs, one of the oldest songs, I guess we know. I actually learned this Cajun song the first time I went to France, because they knew it. And I said, what? It's called Travailler c'est trop dur, which means working's too hard and stealing is no good. Every day of my life, people ask me, why do I live? I live for love, and I love to live old. So I think I got both wishes.

Don Bappy, mandolin. David Doucet, acoustic guitar. Jimmy Bro on the accordions. Chad Yuval on the other accordion. Chad Viator on the electric guitar. Bill Bennett on the bass guitar. That was Gary Newman who was on the bass. It takes a while to get used to all this stuff like that. Oh, you move. Tiff Lampson on these drums. Tommy Alesi on those drums. Anique Colbert, Colbert. Matthew Doucet on the fiddle right there. Steve Kahn on the piano and all the noise over there. Sonny Landreth somewhere. And Dickie Landry. That's the group. How about that? This is an old French ballad that I learned from a great folklorist here in Lafayette. Her name was Irene Whitfield, and her 1939 thesis at LSU was about Louisiana French folk songs. She was an amazing woman. She transcribed all these Cajun songs. She led John and Alan Lomax to sites to record when they were here recording in the 1930s. She was an amazing person, played violin. We played terrible duets together, but we had a good time. And she gave me my first Amadeo Ardway, I was 78, so what can I say? So we used to play this song, and she thought that this song was from a Requiem Mass, the melody, because a lot of secular songs, of course, come from church music because they get paid. Anyway, that's another story. But this song, even though it's a beautiful melody, I have to ruin it by the words. The words is, I'm falling asleep, and I'm going to my baby's house, but I got to go to Crowley, and there's some bad people in Crowley because they have brass knuckles in their pockets. It's a sing-along.

Je m'endors, I'm falling asleep. People also call it French blues, led by fiddler Michael Doucet and the band Beausoleil. And we are back with more live music from Beausoleil when American Roots returns.

This is American Roots. We're in the middle of a live set with the venerable Cajun folk band Beausoleil. This next tune came from the era before Beausoleil, from the Cajun rock and experimental band Koto. It's a Michael Doucet song. He plays le violon and sings Zydeco Gree-Gree.

That goes out to Boo Boo. Well, doing another ballad. This is, we start off with ballads because that's how, probably the first time I ever heard this music. My dad had two sisters who sang, and they would, we'd teach us the songs, and we'd always have get-togethers, and say, not another ballad. You know, and when I went to France for the first time in 74, we heard these same songs sung by people our age, and I said, wow. So that kind of said, well, I think I know what I'm going to do the rest of my life. And I did. So this is a song from that era. It's a beautiful song. Again, probably about a musician who wants to get married, and the father finds out, and he says, no way. So he puts his daughter in a convent. I mean, and he goes, the other guy goes off to war for 4 years. And when he came back, he said, okay, she's 18. And he said, yes. His father knocked on the door. So he said, yeah, but she just died 3 years ago. I love that.

Very nice. Very nice. Chet Viator on guitar. Thank y'all. This is a song we recorded years ago with Steve and Sonny. And as a rounder record, we tried to be on as many labels as we possibly could. I think we almost got them all. Let me see. Pate Marconi, Swallow, Arhuli, Rounder, Blue. Anyway, it goes on. Not that we made any money, but we made a lot of records. It's not like it is now. But I love this song. It's sung by Dave Bartholomew, and it's called It's You I Love.

Steve Kahn on piano, of course. Sonny Landers on guitar. Dickie Landry on saxophone. Don Vappi on the banjo. Do a song by Dennis McGee. It's two of his songs called Tasso and McGee's Rio.

Michael Doucet and the Cajun band Beausoleil, celebrating 50 years. We've just heard two reels named for the French Louisiana delicacy, tasso, the smoked spice shoulder of a hog, and the late fiddler Dennis McGee's reel. McGee recorded those tunes in 1929, and Michael Doucet with Beausoleil strung them together for us in 2024. Before that, It's You I Love, a song by trumpeter Dave Bartholomew, best known as Fats Domino's band leader, sung by Steve Kahn at the piano. And we are back for more of this live Beausoleil concert when American Roots returns.

We've been hearing part one of a celebration of 50 years of the Cajun band Beausoleil, led by Michael Doucet on fiddle and vocals, with his brother David Doucet on acoustic guitar and a large cast. Let's go back to the stage at the Acadiana Center for the Arts and more of the band's repertoire, including a beloved sad song about the man who bids farewell as he is condemned to les barres de la prison, and ultimately, les flammes d'enfer, the flames of hell.

0: very much.
1: Dave is going to sing this song. Now, yeah. This is an old Nathan Apshar song called Quitta Blue about boiling some crabs in Holly Beach. All right, let's go.

David Ducey, vocals and guitar. What a show! It's so much fun being here with all these people, all friends from forever. And like Sonny said, we better play now. But I want to take this time. A person who's here in spirit, who was part of the show, unfortunately passed away. And Joel Saunier, and he was a great musician, a great person, and a loving person. And as one person who dedicated his whole life to music, he was music, and he was very particular. If you ever recorded with him, there was only one way, Joel's way, and it was always right, and you knew he was going to take you in the right direction. Well, Bobby came tonight, and I'm going to try to do this without crying. This is Joel's notebook that he wrote all the songs we're playing tonight, what he was going to play on. And thank you, Bobby, for giving me that. And thanks for being such a loving person for Joel, too. So we're going to do, oh yeah, She Sells Seashells by the Seashore in Seychelles. So Steve, we're going to start with you. Yeah, all right, see what happens.

0: so much. We will be right back.
1: Chez Seychelles, celebrating 50 years of the Cajun folk band Beausoleil, live at the Acadiana Center for the Arts in Lafayette. 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
2: I'm Nick Spitzer. 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Band leader and fiddler Michael Ducey has been a seeker of Cajun and Creole music traditionalists in and beyond his family, along with roots rock and jazz, to develop the Beau Soleil sound. And he's joined by his brother, David Ducey, a fine acoustic guitarist. Michael's son, Matt, adds a second fiddle, and the band for this event has expanded to play cosmic Cajun music. Let's go to the stage of the Acadiana Center for the Arts for Beau Soleil Live with a Creole pop classic updated, Bon Temps Roulé, on American Roots.

All right. Thank you so much. This is a song I wrote about our grandparents and how they used to live off the land. It's called La Terre de mon grand-père et ma grand-mère. Un, deux, un, deux.

All right. 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It's about you. No, it's actually, it's my love triangle murder. Yeah. Josephine. Yes, beautiful. Queen of the Bayou. Bonaventure, her lover. And they were going to get married, and all of a sudden this war broke out. So he went to fight, and this kind of scoundrel comes back to town about 2 weeks later, said that Bonaventure had died in battle. So, of course, Josephine, she's shocked, and this kind of scoundrel hung around, finally convinced her to marry her, where 3 days after they got married, guess what? Bonaventure shows up. Moral dilemma. So the story goes in the song that they're dancing their last dance, and out of the shadows meant for Bonaventure, the dagger plunges into Josephine's back, and she dies, and her blood runs in the streets of Karen Crow. So it's a funny song.

Michael Doucet singing an historic murder ballad set in the town of Carencro, Louisiana, just north of Lafayette. And we'll be back in conversation with Michael Doucet, brother David, and son Matt when American Roots returns.

0: We are live with Beau Soleil, the venerable Cajun roots folk and modernist band, looking back and ahead after 50 years. Brothers Michael and David Doucet were joined by Michael's son, Matthew, also a fiddler and a fiddle maker. I asked David Doucet, what's it like being in a band with his brother, Michael?
1: That's a really good question because I don't know. I've never played in another band. I play solo, but it's like kind of different. I get to yell at myself. Michael called up in 77 and says, you want to make a record? I said, I was, you know, he had left a guitar under the bed. I looked at it and there was these, what's those little diagrams of the music? So I started playing guitar. I figured out what that was. And yeah. He came back. I could play some chords. But he asked me in 77, let's go make a record. And that's when we did the blue one. Met Elmore Morgan.
2: Right, the great photographer.
1: At that time said, you guys are going to have a future. You should get a big map of the world and start putting pins in it.
3: Right.
1: And he said this more than once. You're going to forget where you played at. Of course, did we do it?
3: No.
2: You forgot to put the pins in.
1: But that's what we did. So we played and played and played, and we didn't even pay attention. But we loved the old guys. Dennis, Oaktot Clark.
0: Well, speaking of elders, you also had an elder that you looked up to and loved greatly, and that's Doc Watson.
1: As a rhythm guitar player, that's your job, as a drum, basically. But when given the opportunity, he said, you know, Doc does this too. He just starts playing it. So I started figuring out these leads, and on that first album, we sat down, and we figured out the reel to Dennis McGee. I said, note for note, we did this on guitar, and I never really tried that before, and that's how that happened. And it just, you know, as technology got better, sound got better, we got a bass player, you know, we had a drummer, could play a little more on the guitar, you know, picked up a ukulele and realized all the notes you can actually really play on it, and that's how that happened.
0: Well, I'll give Michael a rebuttal in a minute. Not that he really needs to rebut too much, he's right with it. But Matt, you're down there, and you've been a fiddle maker, and you are obviously a fiddler, and you're playing Tifera this night, and you've come and gone with Cajun music, but you're very much here with it now.
4: Yeah. I recently just kind of retired about a year ago, and then so been playing a lot with Dad, and he suffered another injury, so then I get a phone call from David saying, hey, you think you could come out on the road? Your dad can't make it. I'm like, it'll be fine. I said, all right, let's do it.
0: So you went out and played fiddle.
4: Yeah, so it was Matthew Doucet, Avec Beau Soleil.
5: So Michael.
0: But what got you into making fiddles? I mean, just because there's music in your family doesn't mean you're going to pick up the skills to do that kind of thing.
4: Well, my dad's maker, his name is Jonathan Cooper in Portland, Maine. And I would go up to Nova Scotia, and this was like in 99 and 2000s, to go study at the University of St. Anne. So I went in the middle part to Maine just to hang out with him and build, and so I skipped school for that semester, which my parents were not very happy about. And
0: but like, you learned to make fiddles.
4: I did.
0: Well, that's a learning experience.
4: Yeah, I stayed in Maine for three months.
0: I'd be giving you an A for doing that.
4: Yeah, my mom was worried I wasn't going to come home, but I did.
0: So one other question, and you know, I'll leave it to your judgment, but what was like growing up with, you know, Mike as a dad? How could you answer that in a minute?
4: This is what it'd be like. I could come home and Sonny Landreth would be just sitting on the couch playing guitar and like, oh, hey, Sonny, hey, Matt. You know, just like it was like family. I'd go on the road with them sometimes as a kid and all the local gigs and stuff. Uh-huh. And so, you know, this is my uncle, but I all call them all my uncles, you know.
0: Uh-huh. Yeah, well, you've kind of got an extended family. Any comments on what you've been hearing, Michael?
6: There's nothing like playing with your family, because I mean everybody's family now is spread out, you know, and for David and I to be together all this time, at least we keep in touch. I mean, once our parents died, it's, you know, it's kind of hard to keep going, so it's a tradition, and we never listened to what anybody told us. We only wanted to do things our way. Not one record anybody told me which song to play. It was always our decision, good or bad. But here we are. I wrote this song called L'Amour La Folie. This is the song we won a Grammy, and I don't know, that's that. Love or folly means, is it love or is it a folly?

This is a song is a combination of Clifton Chenier's version and Letter and Darbone's version of this old country song. En français.

What a Sound. It's an old blues song here. We Cajunized.

Brûlée et tournée, rolling and tumbling, from an earlier version of the song Muddy Waters made famous, as sung and fiddled by Michael Doucet, David Doucet on acoustic guitar, Chad Viator on lead electric guitar, and the whole Beausoleil big band, about 14 for this show, almost an orchestral sound. We'll be back with them for a final set, Beausoleil on American Roots.

I'm Nick Spitzer. This is American Roots Live, celebrating 50 years of Beausoleil in our final set. Here's a tune with a familiar melody, La Chanson de 50 Sous, the 50-cent song from American English folk tradition, played by Beausoleil on American Roots.

funding for KXT comes from listeners and from AT&T Performing Arts Center, presenting Shaky Graves, Amanda Shires, J. Isaiah Evans, and The Boss Tweed, coming June 26th as part of the inaugural Flora Street Live Festival. 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
0: what do y'all think? Was it worth it? This is all about friendship and about giving your life to the spirit of music, which is a wonderful thing to have. I think any society needs that. And we're so lucky to have such a friend. Our new mayor was here last night and gave me a proclamation. And I said, is my mom in jail or what? And I was very honored by that, but I'm honored by all these people. Please give them a big hand. Chad Yuval, Jimmy Bro, David Ducey, Chad Beatard, Don Vappi, Bill Bennett over there, Tommy Alisi, Tiff Lamson, Anique Saint-Hubert, Matthew Ducey, Steve Kahn, Sonny Landreth, Dickie.

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Well, we have one more song we're going to do for this. This is a special song. This is a song written by a really special friend of mine. His name was Roswell Rudd. He was a trombone player. Now, how do we get hooked up with a trombone player? All right, we're playing this benefit for Hurricane Katrina in upstate New York, and I had to put together a group, and this guy sits down with us with a trombone. I said, whoa. And he wouldn't get up. And so we became really good friends. We played on each other's records. He saved my life in a lot of ways. Roswell wrote this song when he went to Mali. And the capital of Mali is Bamako. To me, I heard it as a Cajun song. So this is for us, all of us, to you. Thank you all for coming. Hope this helped you. I hope the spirit is there. I hope you feel good forever. That's what it's about. Thank you.

Celebrating 50 years, the Cajun folk band Beau Soleil, live at the Acadiana Center for the Arts in Lafayette. Special thanks to the ACA Executive Director, Sam Oliver, and concert recordist, J.D. Winter. Also to Public Radio's KRVS FM in Lafayette, Station Manager Cheryl Duvall, and Chief Engineer Chris Otipka. American Roots is produced at Tulane University's School of Liberal Arts. 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Our team for this program included Olivia Broslowski, Lauren Callahan, Steve Martin, Reggie Morris, and Rachel Werter. American Roots is underwritten by the National Endowment for the Arts, the New Orleans Tourism and Culture Fund, and Jim Hart in Chicago. 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We're over 25 years of programs and interviews streamed. And coming up, Beau Soleil takes an encore to visit Les Flammes d'Enfer, The Flames of Hell. It's a 1928 recording by Douglas Belair that everyone still dances to a century later. I'm Nick Spitzer for American Roots from PRX. Bonjour, bonsoir, et faites attention.

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1: Avec,
0: the big band, on American Roots, in Lafayette, at the Acadiana Center for the Arts. Est-ce que tu veux un autre? You want another song to go home with?
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91.7 KXT, Make Me Feel. That's Janelle Monáe, who co-stars with Vivica Fox and Sterling K. Brown in a movie that just opened Friday in theaters called Is God Is. We heard The Cure, Fascination Street, to start this 9 o'clock hour. And good morning. I am Jenny Q. This came out a few months back. I like it more all the time. It's Two Space, Kings of Leon on 91.7 KXT.

My Morning Jacket's Jim James says the lyrics to Time Waited are about how flexible time is, how we can bend and warp it when we follow our hearts. It's from the album Is on 91.7 KXT. We heard Wilco Walkin' before that and Kings of Leon starting that set with Two Space. KXT's monthly concert series at the Nasher Sculpture Center continues. June 19th is the next one, and it is incredibly special because NPR's Tiny Desk concert winner Cure for Paranoia will be performing. It also includes a movie screening of Tu Wong Fu, Thanks for Everything, Julie Newmar. Details about that magical night can be found at kxt.org. This is SG Goodman. I Can See the Devil on 91.7 KXT.

0: Genesis Owusu Stampede, the new single on 91.7 KXT. We heard Lou Reed, Sally Can't Dance, and SG Goodman, I Can See the Devil. And funding for KXT comes from listeners and from AT&T Performing Arts Center. Presenting Shaky Graves, Amanda Shires, J. Isaiah Evans, and the Boss Tweed coming June 26th as part of the inaugural Flora Street Live Festival. 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Coming up on KXT, a track from Iron and Wine's new album and the latest from Ryan Bingham and the Texas Gentlemen.
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Iron and Wine, In Your Ocean, the new album Hen's Teeth, and out of Dallas, Ryan Bingham and the Texas Gentleman, Ballad of the Texas Gentleman. 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

train. 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Houndmouth, Say It, and Temples, a new song called Jetstream Heart. 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Hi, I am featuring Bon Iver. 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

91.7 KXT Beirut, postcards from Italy and Alabama Shakes, Another Life in Good Sunday Morning. I am Jenny Q, and Kacey Musgraves is having a moment. Her sixth album went straight to number one, no surprise, but she did surprise the Coachella audience when she entered on stage riding horseback for her 50-minute set. This is Dry Spell from that album, Middle of Nowhere on KXT.

91.7 KXT, Mavis Staples, as she says in the song, the last of the Staples singers. We also heard The Smiths, Ask, and Casey Musgraves, Dry Spell. And this month here, May, that we are in is AAPI, Asian American Pacific Islander Heritage Month. So every Tuesday, KXT on-air hosts curate hour-long playlists from artists that are part of that community. So next playlist, Tuesday night at 7 on KXT. Here's a track that'll make that playlist, Mitski. Born in Japan, lived all over the world, and now based in Nashville. 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

0: Spoon's great single from last year, Guess I'm Falling in Love on 91.7 KXT. 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

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I am Jenny Q. And KXT welcomes Jack White to the Bomb Factory October 7th, where you'll get to hear this one live, G.O.D. and the Broken Ribs on 91.7 KXT.

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Wait, before that, and Jack White's new single, G.O.D. and the Broken Ribs. I'd love to see this guy live, actually all of these six guys. They've been together over 20 years and say they have this empathic communication with each other. Touring the U.S., but nothing I can find in these parts, at least not at the moment. James Hunter 6 from the U.K., it's Gunshy on KXT.

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Patti Smith featuring Van Morrison, the song Gloria on 91.7 KXT, and Cage the Elephant, Metaverse from Neon Pill. High 90 the next few days. Chance of rain, pretty good chance on Tuesday and Wednesday. We're trying to decide when to set up the sprinklers. We'd like to hold off as much as possible if Mother Nature would continue to cooperate. This is Boy Golden, Cowboy Dreams on 91.7 KXT.

He does have a new song we heard at the public music meeting last week. This one, The Old Law, one that he renamed recently. Father John Misty, a 91.7 KXT. Style Council, You're the Best Thing, and Boy Golden, Cowboy Dreams featuring Cat Clyde. Now, tomorrow morning at 7, join Benji for today's vinyl pick. He pulls out something interesting from the past, or it might be something new. For example, this one is that Lucy Dacus released last month on Record Store Day, Planting Tomatoes on 91.7 KXT.

0: 91.7 KXT, David Byrne. What is the reason for it? Police Next to You and Lucy Dacus, the new single, Planting Tomatoes. 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

91.7 KXT, Wonderwall, Oasis here on this Sunday morning. Courtney Barnett, Sight Unseen, featuring Waxahachie from Courtney's new album, Creature of Habit, and the Dallas band Darstar that reunited a couple of years ago after a decade apart. And the Dallas band Cure for Paranoia has had a humongous breakthrough. NPR has chosen them for a Tiny Desk concert. There's a fabulous article about that at kxt.org. They are still in the pinch me, I can't believe it mode. Brother Wallace now with Who's That on 91.7 KXT.

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making speeches, and the rain sounds like a round of applause. And Napoleon is weeping.

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You can see it getting smaller as it pulls away, and the things you can't remember tell the things you can't forget. The history puts a saint in every dream. Well, she said she'd stick around until the bandages came off, but these mama's boys just don't know when to quit. And Matilda asked the sailors, all those dreams or all those prayers?

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Just like a stranger

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We heard Galactic with Miss Charm Taylor, Clap Your Hands, and Brother Wallace, Who's That, from Electric Love. KXT welcomes Black Keys to Bomb Factory July 23rd, coming up soon. 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

A band that turned 20 last month, Beach House, Lemon Glow, which is not 20, on 91.7 KXT, St. Paul and the Broken Bones, their great new song, starting the noon hour, Fall Moon. And here's a song we first heard at a KXT public meeting early this year. We had another one last week and another one coming up in a couple of months. Make sure you check the website for that. 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

91.7 KXT sports team from last year, Bang Bang Bang, Coldplay, Violet Hill, and from the Moo album, King Tough, back with Twisted on a Train. It's a rabbit hole you do want to go down at kxt.org/live. Live sessions going all the way back to day one, 2009. And most recently, in the last few weeks, the Toadies, Desi 5, Ben C. Jones. And right around Christmas time, we had Portugal the Man stop by when they were in town. This from their album, Sheesh, it is the beautiful Tanana. On 91.7 KXT.

0: La Lome. That is short for Los Angeles League of Musicians on 91.7 KXT. Lovely. B-52s and Love Shack and Portugal the Man. That's Tanina. I am Jenny Q. Great to have your Sunday company. That duo from Down Under always has a melody that sticks in your brain. They are next on 91.7 KXT.
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91.7 KXT, Jesse Wells, Wheel, from the album Middle last year. A year he had six albums, I think, right? Republica, Ready to Go, and the Sydney duo, Royal Otis, the very catchy Who's Your Boyfriend. I am Jenny Q, and the next Till Midnight at the Nasher is super exciting. June 19th, NPR's Tiny Desk Contest winner Cure for Paranoia will perform. There's also a movie screening of Tu Wong Fu, Thanks for Everything, Julie Newmar. You might recall that one. Details can be found at kxt.org. 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

June 5th is the date for the new Death Cab for Cutie album, I Built You a Tower. That's Riptides on 91.7 KXT. From the debut album of Elvis Costello, that's Watching the Detectives and Adrian Quesada Primos, starting that set of KXT music. 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

a My Morning Jacket fan favorite, Magita, from the album It Still Moves on 91.7 KXT, and Claro's Sexy to Someone from her Charm album. How about a little Christone Kingfish Ingram, our buddy, because he did do a live session. Here's Voodoo Charm on KXT.

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The Call, Walls Came Down. Before that, and Kingfish Ingram's Voodoo Charm from Hard Road. And each week, KXT highlights a different North Texas artist, encouraging you to check out their music and shows. And starting on Monday, tomorrow, it's Los Gran Reyes, who is also a semi-finalist for the Jambaloo Music Prize. So check that out beginning tomorrow on KXT, Los Gran Reyes. This is Say She Disco Life.

0: the song Up from Danger Mouse and Black Thought, featuring the English singer known as Rag and Bone Man and his deep baritone voice. Animals, Don't Let Me Be Misunderstood, before that on 91.7 KXT, and Say She She, Disco Life. 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We welcome Charlie Crockett to Billy Bob's in August, and we welcome him on these airwaves next. 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

The Cosmic Selector, Volume 1. That's the album, Lord Huron, with the track Watch Me Go on 91.7 KXT. Ray LaMontagne, Three More Days. And the new song from Beck, Ride Lonesome. 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Amy Miller is next. I'm Jenny Q. Thanks so much for hanging out with me today. Weird Nightmare is the name of this project from Alex Edkins, the Mets singer-guitarist. The new track, Might See You There, on KXT.

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91.7 KXT and the Go-Go's doing Vacation. Curtis Harding right before that with The Power. Good afternoon. I'm Amy Miller here with you on this Sunday and so happy to be here. I'm going to be with you for the rest of the afternoon until 7 o'clock tonight. And then we have Tiny Desk Radio taking over the airwaves. Coming up this hour, I'm going to throw back some music from the 70s, from the 80s. I've got Al Green on the way, music from the Pretenders as well, and Minnie Riperton a little bit later on this hour. I'm going to start it off now with a new one from one of our favorite Nashville musicians, Devin Gilfillan. This one just released. It's called Hold On Hourglass. It's 91.7 KXT.

music from Tame Impala on 91.7 KXT. The song is Dracula. Tame Impala will be at American Airlines Center in September. That show already sold out. All new music now from Zach Bryan. Here's Plastic Cigarette on 91.7 KXT.

0: It's 91.7 KXT. One of my favorites there, John Batiste. That is the title track to his album Big Money, released last year. And some Al Green before that, I'm Still in Love with You. Also, we heard a new one from Zach Bryan called Plastic Cigarette. A funding for KXT today comes from you, our listeners, also from AT&T Performing Arts Center, presenting Shaky Graves, Amanda Shires, and J. Isaiah Evans in the Boss Tweed, coming June 26th as part of the inaugural Flora Street Live Festival. 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One of my favorite artists from the 90s coming up, some Jeff Buckley. But first, the latest from Barty Strange next here on KXT.
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91.7 KXT, some local music for you there from Lauren Christner and The Roundup. 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

91.7 KXT and Minnie Riperton there, going back to 1970 for the song Les Fleurs. Played you Arctic Monkeys right before that, brand new song from them called Opening Night. I'm Amy Miller. Happy to be here on this Sunday. I'm going to be with you till 7 o'clock tonight, and then we have a Tiny Desk Radio coming up. You might have heard the recent winner for the Tiny Desk contest is from here in North Texas. Cure for Paranoia recently won the contest, and we are very happy that they will be joining us for the Nasher Sculpture Center Music Series. They're going to be playing for us on June 19th, so we hope you can join us for that. It's actually going to be a full night of fun. There will also be drag queen story time, drag performances, and DJ sets by Barbie and Latena. The night wraps up with a screening of Tu Wong Fu, Thanks for Everything, Julie Newmar. It's going to be a wonderful evening. Please join us for that. June 19th at the Nasher Sculpture Center. More info up at our website, of course, at kxt.org. Well, new music now from the artist formerly known as Sturgill Simpson. His new project is called Johnny Blue Skies and the Dark Clouds. 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

It's 91.7 KXT and Garbage there. Number one crush, Tom Odell right before that doing Don't Let Me Go. I'm Amy Miller, and seeing how it is the weekend, maybe you have the day off today, maybe you just have a little extra time, please head over to KXT.org right now, become a KXT insider. 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Well, here is a band coming to Dickies Arena on June 8th. Mumford & Sons have a new album out, and here's a song from it. This one features Hozier. It's called Rubber Band Man. It's 91.7 KXT.

It's 91.7 KXT. They've got a big show coming up at a Dickies Arena on October 16th. That is music from the Gorillaz. And joining them for that show will be one of our favorites. Little Sims will be playing that night as well. That song you just heard from the Gorillaz is called Orange County. Well, here is one from Elbow. They released this last year. It's called Sober. It's 91.7 KXT.

0: 91.7 KXT and some words of advice from Margot Price. That's her song, Don't Let the Bastards Get You Down. Jimmy Cliff right before that, Wonderful World, Beautiful People. And we heard a song from Elbow released last year titled Sober. Our funding for KXT today comes from you, our listeners, also from Avila's Mexican Restaurant, featuring authentic Mexican and Tex-Mex cuisine for almost 40 years, serving brisket, stuffed chili rellenos, chicken mole, Tex-Mex favorites, and more. 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Willie Nelson's son, he has been making music for a long time. We are huge fans of Lucas Nelson, and I have one from him on the way next here on KXT.
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91.7 KXT Jeff Tweedy of Wilco there. One from his solo album, Twilight Override. That is, Lou Reed was my babysitter. On the way, I've got some Joni Mitchell for you. Right now, here is Miles Kane with Sunlight in the Shadows on 91.7 KXT.

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91.7 KXT, one of my favorite songs from one of my favorite albums, that is Joni Mitchell, and A Case of You from the album Blue. Broken Bells before that, The Ghost Inside, and played you the latest from Miles Kane called Sunlight in the Shadows. Well, May is Asian American Pacific Islander Heritage Month, and each Tuesday this month, KXT hosts will be curating hour-long playlists from artists that are part of the AAPI community. The playlists start at 7 p.m. each Tuesday, so be sure and tune in this coming Tuesday here on KXT. I've got music from Florence and the Machine coming up. Right now, it is one from the band Wednesday. Here's Townies. 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

91.7 KXT. I would have loved to see them live in the 70s or the 80s. That is The Jam and Beat Surrender. That one released in 1982. I played you Florence and the Machine before that, Sympathy Magic. Well, it is Sunday. I'm Amy Miller. I'm here till 7 o'clock, and then we have Tiny Desk Radio coming up at 7, followed by the Paul Slavens Show at 8. The Paul Slavens Show is actually the longest-running show here on KXT. If you've tuned in, you know what an eclectic mix of music he plays, and the main reason for that is because it is an all-listener request show. So if you want to get your request in for the Paul Slavens Show, please head over to his blog, which is up at our website, kxt.org. Coming up this hour for you, I've got some Gary Clark Jr. I have the Black Keys on the way, some Lou Reed a little bit later on this hour. Right now, I am kicking it off with Silver Sun Pickups, who will be making their return to Dallas to play the American Airlines Center with Weezer and the Shins on October 17th. This comes from their latest album. It's the Silver Sun Pickups with The Wreckage on 91.7 KXT.

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91.7 KXT and a band I would love to see live. I haven't seen them yet. They're called The Bad, Bad, Not Good. That song featuring VCR is called Found a Light, Beale Street. Well, the latest now from songwriter Steven Sanchez. This is Sweet Love. It's KXT.

0: 91.7 KXT. Going back a few years for that Black Keys song, that is Wild Child. The Black Keys, they are coming to the Bomb Factory July 23rd. You can get more info on that. 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Got an artist getting a ton of buzz out there right now. 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

91.7 KXT and Tunde Adebimpe there of TV on the Radio. 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

91.7 KXT, Kings of Leon with Two Space. And Lou Reed before that. Going back to 1972, his album Transformer and the song Satellite of Love. Played just Shame at the top of that set with Quiet Life. Well, I'm Amy Miller, and if you are a musician based in North Texas and you're wondering how you can get your music to us for consideration, you can always head over to kxt.org/submissions. We've made the process very easy for you to send

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And keep in mind, not only do we play local music throughout the week here on the station, but every Thursday night at 7 o'clock, we have our homegrown music show, which is hosted by Waffles. She puts together a wonderful playlist each week, full hour of all local music for us. All right, now I've got a band out of Dallas. This one going back to 2019, band called The Bralettes. This is Enough on 91.7 KXT.

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91.7 KXT and a band I have always thought just has never gotten enough credit. Love that band, Squeeze. That one going back to the 80s. The song Hourglass, and played you Big Audio Dynamite as well. Come on, Every Beatbox was the song. I'm Amy Miller, here till 7 o'clock. And, you know, tomorrow night at 7, we have our show, all-new music show called What's New. That is hosted by Jackson Wisdorf. Every Monday night, he gets in the studio and plays us some of his favorite new songs. He always has his finger on the pulse, and I know I've discovered a lot of my new favorites through that show, so be sure and tune in for that tomorrow night, 7 o'clock here on KXT. Well, I do have a new music on the way from Courtney Barnett. Right now, though, it is the latest from Genesis Owusu. This is Stampede on KXT.

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1: 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Played you a song from Courtney Barnett's new album, Creature of Habit, called Stay in Your Lane. Another new one for you now. 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

0: 91.7 KXTN, the latest from Iron and Wine there called In Your Ocean. Before that, what I would consider, and I think a lot of people would agree with me, one of the greatest songwriters of all time, John Prine, played you one from his self-titled album, great song called Illegal Smile. 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It's the Black Pumas next here on KXT.
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91.7 KXTA and the great Mavis Staples there doing Human Mind. That one actually co-written by Hozier and Allison Russell, two of our favorites. On the way, I've got the Revivalists and Leve as well. Right now, here's one from Suki Waterhouse, new song called Back in Love. It's KXT.

91.7 KXT. I just love her voice. It is so beautiful. That is Leve and the song Lover Girl. Played you The Revivalist before that, Wish I Knew You, and music at the top of the set from Suki Waterhouse, the song Back in Love. Well, just last week, NPR named their Tiny Desk Contest winner, and we are so happy, so proud of North Texas artist Cure for Paranoia for winning the contest. Huge news for us here in North Texas, and I'm also happy to say KXT's monthly concert series at the Nasher Sculpture Center will feature Cure for Paranoia coming up on June 19th. So please check out that show. It's going to be a full night of entertainment. We also have drag queen story time, drag performances, and DJ sets by Barbie and Latena. The night wraps up with a screening of Tu Wong Fu. Thanks for everything, Julie Newmar. And like I said, full night of entertainment for you, including headliner Cure for Paranoia. So please join us for that June 19th, Nasher Sculpture Center. More info up at our website, kxt.org. 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

91.7 KXT. Wonderful songwriter there. Joan Armatrading is her name. That one from 1976 called Love and Affection. And music from the 80s before that, the Smithereens, Behind the Wall of Sleep. Well, coming up tonight at 7 o'clock, we have Tiny Desk Radio featuring not only performances from NPR's Tiny Desk, but also interviews. And then coming up at 8, the Paul Slavens Show. I am here, though, for another hour and lots to fit into that hour. Coming up, music from The Cure. Going to play you some Buzzcocks this hour and one from Spoon a little bit later on. Right now, here is The Last Dinner Party. This comes from their last album. It's called Count the Ways. It's 91.7 KXT.

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91.7 KXT and The Cure with A Fragile Thing. Well, this one comes from Wet Leg's last album, Moisturizer. Here is Davina McCall on KXT.

0: New music from the James Hunter Six here on 91.7 KXT. The song is called Gunshy. And I threw it back to the 70s before that for music from the Buzzcocks. Love them. The song Ever Fallen in Love with Someone You Shouldn't Have. And Wet Leg at the top of the set, their latest called Davina McCall. Our funding for KXT today comes from you, our listeners, also from the Kerrville Folk Festival, featuring concerts, camping, and workshops May 21st through June 7th. 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Well, I've been hearing rumblings of the Austin band Spoon being in the studio and recording a new album for us. Can't wait for that. I have some music from them actually coming up. Going to go back about 5 years, though, from Spoon next here on KXT.
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It's 91.7 KXT, Father John Misty there, and The Old Law. Well, Mariachi El Bronx just released their first new album in about 12 years, and here is a song from that. This is Bandoleros on KXT.

It's Casey Musgraves here on 91.7 KXT. That's The Architect. Casey does have a show coming up at the American Airlines Center. Two shows coming up, I should say, October 10th and 11th. Before that, Feist 1234 and Mariachi El Bronx. Back with some new music after about 12 years off. That was Bandoleros. Oh, I'm Amy Miller. I am just about to head out on this Sunday, but please stick around. I'm going to be tuning in as well. We've got Tiny Desk Radio coming up here very shortly, and then the Paul Slavin Show at 8 o'clock. I'll see you back here next weekend, and I am going to leave you now with some new music from a favorite of mine. Kurt Vile is back, and he has a show coming up at the Longhorn Ballroom. Be sure and go check him out. He's really great live, playing there on July 15th. Get all the info you need on that in our full concert calendar up at kxt.org. Here's the new one from Kurt Vile. It's called Chance to Bleed. It's 91.7 KXT.